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1: Selling over 140 million records in her career, Cher recalls meeting Jimi Hendrix for the first time.
2: We were doing that charity in Madison Square Gardens, and a lot of people went off to have a drink, but I can understand that. And so I'm in a place where you can see the audience, but they can't see you, and I'm just standing there. And he walks up, and he goes, "Hey, Cher." I go, "Hey." And we talked, and I don't even remember what we talked about. I just remember he was so polite. He was so different than his image. You could call it whatever it is. You know, you can call it God, whatever makes, you know, whatever floats your boat, okay? Someone is saying, okay, I'm going to imbue you with this gift.

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1: Bono of U2 on the band's optimism and credibility over time.
2: A hope that our optimism as a band is the right tone for now. It's a defiant tone. And it's not naivete. And people used to think that our band's optimism was naivete, that we didn't know anything about the world. We were just four kids from the north side of Dublin who didn't know much about anything. And that was true. But we still weren't wrong about the world. The world is more malleable than you think. The world can change shape. You can kick it into shape. You can beat it into shape. You can kiss it and cajole it into shape. But that's an optimistic message. But now, I think people accept that we know a lot about the world. And so I think I hope that it has more credibility and resonance coming from us now.
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1: Randy Bachman explains why he parted ways with Fred Turner and BTO.
2: My edict with BTO was to not sound like The Who, not sound like Creedence, not sound like anyone. And somehow out of two guitars, bass, and drums, I got my own sound that stands out today on radio. When we played, this was Bruce Allen's house, I played, he had a tape recorder, played back Freeways on his album. And Fred Turner was who's the spokesman for them, because I was not the spokesman anymore, said, with all due respect, what I hear on this album is another direction. And I said, yeah, I'm trying to, it's 1976, 77, everything's disco, everything's got horns and strings. I'm trying to change with the trend. The Doobies have done this, so-and-so has done that. I'm really trying here. And he said, we have clearly different directions. Maybe we should go our own separate ways. And I said, okay,
0: done. Icon Radio. It's about the music.

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1: Legendary musician Tom Keenlyside on Working with Paul Anka and Wayne Gretzky.
2: One of the other shows I ended up doing a series, a 26-show series at the CBC building, was the Paul Anka Show. And Paul was there, and he would sing, and he would entertain the audience, and he's a great entertainer, and everybody really got into him and loved him. And it was really quite something. Oh, and the other, one other interesting thing, Wayne Gretzky was on the show as one of the featured performers. And he actually sang with the band. And Wayne Gretzky was like the biggest hockey star, one of the biggest sports figures in the world, and certainly the biggest hockey star probably ever. And he was with the Edmonton Oilers, who were winning Stanley Cup after Stanley Cup. And a lot of it was resting on Wayne's shoulders. I mean, it was the year he scored 94 goals. And, you know, it was like huge. He came on and sang a duet with Paul Anka, The Devil Went Down to Georgia, and he was terrible. He was like, he couldn't carry a tune. But we loved the guy. He was like a Canadian hero. It was fine. You know, it was Wayne Gretzky. So we were in the dressing room after, actually before we showed up, and he was kind of nervous, and he was like sitting in the dressing room. The musicians are all in our tuxedos, and Wayne was sitting on a bench in his boxer shorts, and one of the trumpets says, and he was, you could see that he was kind of nervous and out of his element because he's around all these jive jazz musicians. And he said, one of the trumpet players says, "Wayne, why do the Canucks suck?" And Wayne brightened up and he looked up and he said, "Because they don't have me."
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1: Good morning. I'm Casey Kenny. One person was transported to the hospital after a two-vehicle collision in Chesterville. East Region OPP say it happened at the intersection of County Road 43 and County Road 7 around 6:30 p.m. Monday. The intersection was closed while investigators were at the scene. It reopened a few hours later. The extent of injuries is currently unknown. An investigation into the crash continues. Kempville District Hospital Foundation's fundraising to purchase a new 3D mammography system. Since KDH launched its mammography services in 2011, officials say technology has evolved significantly and the new system's the best diagnostic tool available for screening mammograms. After 15 years in operation, they say the hospital's mammography machine has reached its end of life. Due to age and technical issues, the machine was out of service for several weeks in the summer of 2025, directly impacting patient care. They add that finding compatible parts and software has become increasingly difficult and will soon be impossible. The new 3D mammography system offers the gold standard of care and can perform both 3D and 2D breast screening mammograms. The estimated cost of the new system is $595,000. More information about the 3D mammography campaign can be found on the KDH Foundation website. And work continues to preserve the life and use of Prescott's Leo Boivin Community Center. While the facility had its ice taken out many years ago, but the opening of the Alain Chartrand Community Center and was shut down in 2018 because of an ammonia leak. It's reopened and has gone on to become a hub for indoor recreation, including pickleball and roller skating, as well as trade shows. A building condition assessment for the facility that's now more than 60 years old in 2025 identified around $300,000 in repairs and maintenance needed to keep it in use for the next 15 to 25 years. The biggest amount of money going to repairing corrosion to roof support beams. However, with the ice being out since 2017, it's now been discovered that the humidity has significantly decreased and fixing the roof isn't an immediate issue. It can be put off for a few more years and the money that was allocated for it can now be used to add more storage by removing the north stands, which have storage rooms underneath. Prescott Mayor Gauri Shankar tells the Vista Radio Newsroom the facility is an important asset for the community.
2: It's just great to be able to have it be able to provide that support and have that facility for people to use.
1: It's expected the removal of the stands will be included as part of the 2027 municipal budget, and the roof will be reevaluated in 2030. Be the first to know. Sign up and get news alerts delivered directly to your inbox at myprescottnow.com.
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3: In Prescott, cloudy and showers today, the high 17, showers this evening and overnight, a low of 9, and sun, clouds, and a chance of showers on Thursday, the high 16.
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3: In the NHL last night, Toronto came back from a 3-goal deficit to defeat the Nashville Predators 5-4. Carolina Hurricanes beat the Montreal Canadiens 6-4, and the Detroit Red Wings skated to a 5-3 win over the Ottawa Senators. In the MLB playoff action last night, the San Diego Padres avoided elimination with a 4-3 victory over the Milwaukee Brewers, while the Los Angeles Dodgers beat the Atlanta Braves 3-1 to take a 2-1 series lead.
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You know, one of the things I love about digging into the stories behind these songs is discovering things I never knew at the time I was actually playing them on the radio. That's the way I was. I wanted to be an entertainer. Back in 1984, Bryan Adams' Run to You, huge hit, right? We were spinning it everywhere, and I just assumed it was written specifically for Bryan. Turns out, not even close. Bryan Adams and his songwriting partner Jim Vallance originally wrote the song because producer Bruce Fairbairn thought it might be perfect for Blue Oyster Cult or 38 Special. Both bands passed on it. In fact, Bryan himself wasn't convinced it was going to be anything special. He wasn't even sure it was going to work. Imagine. Well, sometimes songwriters are the worst judges of their own material because Run to You went on to become one of Bryan Adams' signature songs and helped launch his Reckless album into rock history. Funny how a song that almost got away became one of his biggest records of his career. And if you're new to Icon Radio, welcome aboard. Thanks for making us part of your day. No gimmicks, no trends, just great music. Bryan Adams, Run to You. I'm Brother Jake Edwards, where the music always comes first. 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
2: In Prescott, cloudy and showers today, the high 17. Showers this evening and overnight, a low of 9. And sun, clouds, and a chance of showers on Thursday, the high 16.
1: 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These songs are a part of you, and they're all here with some of the most iconic storytellers ever heard. Bro Jake, Jerry O'Day, Gentleman Jim Jackson, and more. 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
1: Good morning. I'm Casey Kenny. One person was transported to the hospital after a two-vehicle collision in Chesterville. East Region OPP.

0: You say it happened at the intersection of County Road 43 and County Road 7 around 6:30 p.m. Monday. The intersection was closed while investigators were at the scene. It reopened a few hours later. The extent of injuries is currently unknown. An investigation into the crash continues. Kempville District Hospital Foundation's fundraising to purchase a new 3D mammography system. Since KDH launched its mammography services in 2011, officials say technology has evolved significantly and the new systems the best diagnostic tool available for screening mammograms. After 15 years in operation, they say the hospital's mammography machine has reached its end of life. Due to age and technical issues, the machine was out of service for several weeks in the summer of 2025, directly impacting patient care. They add that finding compatible parts and software has become increasingly difficult and will soon be impossible. The new 3D mammography system offers the gold standard of care and can perform both 3D and 2D breast screening mammograms. The estimated cost of the new system is $595,000. More information about the 3D mammography campaign can be found on the KDH Foundation website. And work continues to preserve the life and use of Prescott's Leo Boivin Community Center. While the facility had its ice taken out many years ago with the opening of the Alain Chartrand Community Center and was shut down in 2018 because of an ammonia leak, it's reopened and has gone on to become a hub for indoor recreation, including pickleball and roller skating, as well as trade shows. A building condition assessment for the facility that's now more than 60 years old in 2025 identified around $300,000 in repairs and maintenance needed to keep it in use for the next 15 to 25 years, the biggest amount of money going to repairing corrosion to roof support beams. However, with the ice being out since 2017, it's now been discovered that the humidity has significantly decreased and fixing the roof isn't an immediate issue. It can be put off for a few more years, and the money that was allocated for it can now be used to add more storage by removing the north stands, which have storage rooms underneath. Prescott Mayor Gauri Shankar tells the Vista Radio newsroom the facility is an important asset for the community.
1: It's just great to be able to have it be able to provide that support and have that facility for people to use.
0: It's expected the removal of the stands will be included as part of the 2027 municipal budget, and the roof will be reevaluated in 2030. Be the first to know. Sign up and get news alerts delivered directly to your inbox at myprescottnow.com.
2: Icon Weather. In Prescott, cloudy and showers today, the high 17, showers this evening and overnight, a low of 9, and sun, clouds, and a chance of showers on Thursday, the high 16.
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6: In the NHL last night, Toronto came back from a 3-goal deficit to defeat the Nashville Predators 5-4. Carolina Hurricanes beat the Montreal Canadiens 6-4, and the Detroit Red Wings skated to a 5-3 win over the Ottawa Senators. In the MLB playoff action last night, the San Diego Padres avoided elimination with a 4-3 victory over the Milwaukee Brewers, while the Los Angeles Dodgers beat the Atlanta Braves 3-1 to take a 2-1 series lead.
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Picture this. In the early morning hours of August 18th, 1969, a young Canadian guitar slinger stepped onto the stage at Woodstock with a brand new supergroup. Neil Young had just joined Crosby, Stills, and Nash, making this only their second show together. The massive crowd didn't even know Neil was coming until he showed up. That night, a Canadian voice helped define one of the most legendary moments in rock history. It also contributed to building Neil Young's band, Crazy Horse, who carved a new grunge sound. Shortly after Woodstock, Neil headed back into the studio and delivered Pure Magic. The result was the classic album Everybody Knows This Is Nowhere, and one of the most beloved songs. With that signature fuzzy guitar riff, the driving rhythm, it captured the raw energy and emotion of that incredible year. A Canadian kid from Winnipeg, giving the world another timeless rock anthem. Here's Neil with Cinnamon Girl.

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2: There's so much to write about, and for me, I also like writing about relationships. As you grow and mature throughout your life, you realize how much less you know than you thought you knew, and there's these little quintessential moments, and I like to write little miniatures, you know, about a quintessential moment. I've always loved movies, so that I have maybe a sort of a cinematic imagination, as it were, and if you can define those little moments, I think it's fun, you know, and it's informative, and maybe it's worthwhile.

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1: Good morning, I'm Casey Kenny. One person was transported to the hospital after a two-vehicle collision in Chesterville. East Region OPP say it happened at the intersection of County Road 43 and County Road 7 around 6:30 p.m. Monday. The intersection was closed while investigators were at the scene. It reopened a few hours later. The extent of injuries is currently unknown. An investigation into the crash continues. Kempville District Hospital Foundation's fundraising to purchase a new 3D mammography system. Since KDH launched its mammography services in 2011, officials say technology has evolved significantly and the new system's the best diagnostic tool available for screening mammograms. After 15 years in operation, they say the hospital's mammography machine has reached its end of life. Due to age and technical issues, the machine was out of service for several weeks in the summer of 2025, directly impacting patient care. They add that finding compatible parts and software has become increasingly difficult and will soon be impossible. The new 3D mammography system offers the gold standard of care and can perform both 3D and 2D breast screening mammograms. The estimated cost of the new system is $595,000. More information about the 3D mammography campaign can be found on the KDH Foundation website. And work continues to preserve the life and use of Prescott's Leo Boivin Community Center. While the facility had its ice taken out many years ago, with the opening of the Alain Chartrand Community Center and was shut down in 2018 because of an ammonia leak, it's reopened and has gone on to become a hub for indoor recreation, including pickleball and roller skating, as well as trade shows. A building condition assessment for the facility that's now more than 60 years old in 2025 identified around $300,000 in repairs and maintenance needed to keep it in use for the next 15 to 25 years. The biggest amount of money going to repairing corrosion to roof support beams. However, with the ice being out since 2017, it's now been discovered that the humidity has significantly decreased and fixing the roof isn't an immediate issue. It can be put off for a few more years, and the money that was allocated for it can now be used to add more storage by removing the north stands, which have storage rooms underneath. Prescott Mayor Gauri Shankar tells the Vista Radio newsroom the facility is an important asset for the community.
2: It's just great to be able to have it be able to provide that support and have that facility for people to use.
1: It's expected the removal of the stands will be included as part of the 2027 municipal budget, and the roof will be reevaluated in 2030. Be the first to know. Sign up and get news alerts delivered directly to your inbox at myprescottnow.com.
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3: In Prescott, cloudy and showers today, the high 17, showers this evening and overnight, a low of 9, and sun, clouds, and a chance of showers on Thursday, the high 16.
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3: In the NHL last night, Toronto came back from a 3-goal deficit to defeat the Nashville Predators 5-4. Carolina Hurricanes beat the Montreal Canadiens 6-4, and the Detroit Red Wings skated to a 5-3 win over the Ottawa Senators. In the MLB playoff action last night, the San Diego Padres avoided elimination with a 4-3 victory over the Milwaukee Brewers, while the Los Angeles Dodgers beat the Atlanta Braves 3-1 to take a 2-1 series lead.
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0: From time to time, we play what some refer to as country and western music. Mary and Roy's little boy, Jerry, here to tell you, partner, that my dad, Roy, used to wear a white Stetson to the Legion on Saturdays. There you go. He did listen to that super country station at 11:30 on your radio dial. Now, let's whip up to today, because across advertising and popular media, seemingly everybody is grabbing their fringe denim and Stetson boots in a wholehearted embrace of the American West. The Cowboys' current popularity could be a reflection of politics, conservative, including members of the Donald Trump administration who have embraced it. Even Canada Goose have embraced cowboy hats and rusted Red Canyon backdrops in ad campaigns. 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Bottom line, the cowboy represents traditional American values. Honest, hard-working, God-loving, and respectful. Take your next holiday in the Caribou, you'll find out. We've got John Denver, though. He says it all much better than me on Icon Radio.
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4: In Prescott, cloudy and showers today, the high 17. Showers this evening and overnight, a low of 9. And sun, clouds, and a chance of showers on Thursday, the high 16.
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1: Good morning. I'm Casey Kenny. One person was transported to the hospital after a two-vehicle collision in Chesterville. East Region OPP say it happened at the intersection of County Road 43 and County Road 7 around 6:30 p.m. Monday. The intersection was closed while investigators were at the scene. It reopened a few hours later. The extent of injuries is currently unknown. An investigation into the crash continues. Kempville District Hospital Foundation's fundraising to purchase a new 3D mammography system. Since KDH launched its mammography services in 2011, officials say technology has evolved significantly and the new system's the best diagnostic tool available for screening mammograms. After 15 years in operation, they say the hospital's mammography machine has reached its end of life. Due to age and technical issues, the machine was out of service for several weeks in the summer of 2025, directly impacting patient care. They add that finding compatible parts and software has become increasingly difficult and will soon be impossible. The new 3D mammography system offers the gold standard of care and can perform both 3D and 2D breast screening mammograms. The estimated cost of the new system is $595,000. More information about the 3D mammography campaign can be found on the KDH Foundation website. And work continues to preserve the life and use of Prescott's Leo Boivin Community Center. While the facility had its ice taken out many years ago, with the opening of the Alain Chartrand Community Center and was shut down in 2018 because of an ammonia leak, it's reopened and has gone on to become a hub for indoor recreation, including pickleball and roller skating, as well as trade shows. A building condition assessment for the facility that's now more than 60 years old in 2025 identified around $300,000 in repairs and maintenance needed to keep it in use for the next 15 to 25 years. The biggest amount of money going to repairing corrosion to roof support beams. However, with the ice being out since 2017, it's now been discovered that the humidity has significantly decreased and fixing the roof isn't an immediate issue. It can be put off for a few more years, and the money that was allocated for it can now be used to add more storage by removing the north stands, which have storage rooms underneath. Prescott Mayor Gauri Shankar tells the Vista Radio newsroom the facility is an important asset for the community.
2: It's just great to be able to have it be able to provide that support and have that facility for people to use.
1: It's expected the removal of the stands will be included as part of the 2027 municipal budget, and the roof will be reevaluated in 2030. Be the first to know. Sign up and get news alerts delivered directly to your inbox at myprescottnow.com.
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4: In Prescott, cloudy and showers today, the high 17. Showers this evening and overnight, a low of 9. And sun, clouds, and a chance of showers on Thursday, the high 16.
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3: In the NHL last night, Toronto came back from a 3-goal deficit to defeat the Nashville Predators 5-4. Carolina Hurricanes beat the Montreal Canadiens 6-4, and the Detroit Red Wings skated to a 5-3 win over the Ottawa Senators. In the MLB playoff action last night, the San Diego Padres avoided elimination with a 4-3 victory over the Milwaukee Brewers, while the Los Angeles Dodgers beat the Atlanta Braves 3-1 to take a 2-1 series lead.
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Wow, this came as a beautiful surprise. Geddy Lee and Alice Lifeson just made every Rush's superfan's dream come true. The duo have announced a new tour to begin in June 2026 that will include multiple shows in a handful of cities: Los Angeles, Mexico City, Fort Worth, Chicago, New York City, Toronto, of course, and Cleveland. The 50-something tour will mark their return to the stage as Rush, the first since the death of their friend and the legendary drummer and lyricist Neil Peart. Geddy and Alex announced that while Neil will forever remain irreplaceable, joining them for these dates will be German composer, producer, music educator, and mesmerizing drummer Annika Nellis. Neil Peart's wife and daughter have endorsed Annika wholeheartedly. Geddy and Alex have also teased the addition of at least one or two more legendary additions to the band. Stay tuned. Rush is back, and right here on Icon Radio.

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1: Pete Townsend of The Who talks about his five favorite songs from The Who catalog.
2: I think the top is Love Rain on Me. Behind Blue Eyes, Let My Love Open the Door. I Love Barbara O'Reilly. I think that's now got 1.5 billion streams. You know, the one that is most applicable to the modern world, which is that our leaders are never any good. When we people try to tell us who to vote for, we always don't feel quite right about that. So I wrote this song called Won't Get Fooled Again. It's a kind of a comment on the fact that the people that we put in power always seem to end up breaking their promises.

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1: Good morning. I'm Casey Kenny. One person was transported to the hospital after a two-vehicle collision in Chesterville. East Region OPP say it happened at the intersection of County Road 43 and County Road 7 around 6:30 p.m. Monday. The intersection was closed while investigators were at the scene. It reopened a few hours later. The extent of injuries is currently unknown. An investigation into the crash continues. Kempville District Hospital Foundation's fundraising to purchase a new 3D mammography system. Since KDH launched its mammography services in 2011, officials say technology has evolved significantly and the new system's the best diagnostic tool available for screening mammograms. After 15 years in operation, they say the hospital's mammography machine has reached its end of life. Due to age and technical issues, the machine was out of service for several weeks in the summer of 2025, directly impacting patient care. They add that finding compatible parts and software has become increasingly difficult and will soon be impossible. The new 3D mammography system offers the gold standard of care and can perform both 3D and 2D breast screening mammograms. The estimated cost of the new system is $595,000. More information about the 3D mammography campaign can be found on the KDH Foundation website. And work continues to preserve the life and use of Prescott's Leo Boivin Community Center. While the facility had its ice taken out many years ago, with the opening of the Alain Chartrand Community Center and was shut down in 2018 because of an ammonia leak. It's reopened and has gone on to become a hub for indoor recreation, including pickleball and roller skating, as well as trade shows. A building condition assessment for the facility that's now more than 60 years old in 2025 identified around $300,000 in repairs and maintenance needed to keep it in use for the next 15 to 25 years. The biggest amount of money going to repairing corrosion to roof support beams. However, with the ice being out since 2017, it's now been discovered that the humidity has significantly decreased and fixing the roof isn't an immediate issue. It can be put off for a few more years, and the money that was allocated for it can now be used to add more storage by removing the north stands, which have storage rooms underneath. Prescott Mayor Gauri Shankar tells the Vista Radio newsroom the facility is an important asset for the community.
2: It's just great to be able to have it be able to provide that support and have that facility for people to use.
1: It's expected the removal of the stands will be included as part of the 2027 municipal budget, and the roof will be reevaluated in 2030. Be the first to know. Sign up and get news alerts delivered directly to your inbox at myprescottnow.com.
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3: In Prescott, cloudy and showers today, the high 17. Showers this evening and overnight, a low of 9. And sun, clouds, and a chance of showers on Thursday, the high 16.
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3: In the NHL last night, Toronto came back from a 3-goal deficit to defeat the Nashville Predators 5-4. Carolina Hurricanes beat the Montreal Canadiens 6-4, and the Detroit Red Wings skated to a 5-3 win over the Ottawa Senators. In the MLB playoff action last night, the San Diego Padres avoided elimination with a 4-3 victory over the Milwaukee Brewers, while the Los Angeles Dodgers beat the Atlanta Braves 3-1 to take a 2-1 series lead.

found a sting article in a real estate magazine. Jerry O'Day looking through fancy homes today, and up comes a huge spread on Sting and his second wife, Trudy. He's spending this decade traveling the world with exotic tour dates, but I did notice he had the summer off to hang out in Tuscany, about an hour's drive from Florence. Back in 1997, they purchased an overgrown, rundown estate from an Italian dude. As Sting once jokingly said, when he asked about the price, quote, "We bought it for a song, perhaps two songs, I'm not sure." Well, being a nosy DJ, I found out it was a £3 million purchase. The estate dates back to the 16th century, and looking at this real estate magazine, it's breathtakingly beautiful. Sting's love of nature is apparent in his solo songs versus the Police hits. As a concert goer, I recall seeing the final tour of the Police being the most expensive concert tickets I ever bought. It was the 10th row, after all. I helped pay for the garden, eh? Sting and the Police on Icon Radio.

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4: In Prescott, cloudy and showers today, the high 17. Showers this evening and overnight, a low of 9. And sun, clouds, and a chance of showers on Thursday, the high 16.
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0: Good morning. I'm Casey Kenny. One person was transported to the hospital after a two-vehicle collision in Chesterville. East Region OPP say it happened at the intersection of County Road 43 and County Road 7 around 6:30 p.m. Monday. The intersection was closed while investigators were at the scene. It reopened a few hours later. The extent of injuries is currently unknown. An investigation into the crash continues. Kempville District Hospital Foundation's fundraising to purchase a new 3D mammography system. Since KDH launched its mammography services in 2011, officials say technology has evolved significantly and the new system's the best diagnostic tool available for screening mammograms. After 15 years in operation, they say the hospital's mammography machine has reached its end of life. Due to age and technical issues, the machine was out of service for several weeks in the summer of 2025, directly impacting patient care. They add that finding compatible parts and software has become increasingly difficult and will soon be impossible. The new 3D mammography system offers the gold standard of care and can perform both 3D and 2D breast screening mammograms. The estimated cost of the new system is $595,000. More information about the 3D mammography campaign can be found on the KDH Foundation website. And work continues to preserve the life and use of Prescott's Leo Boivin Community Center. While the facility had its ice taken out many years ago, but the opening of the Alain Chartrand Community Center and was shut down in 2018 because of an ammonia leak. It's reopened and has gone on to become a hub for indoor recreation, including pickleball and roller skating, as well as trade shows. A building condition assessment for the facility that's now more than 60 years old in 2025 identified around $300,000 in repairs and maintenance needed to keep it in use for the next 15 to 25 years. The biggest amount of money going to repairing corrosion to roof support beams. However, with the ice being out since 2017, it's now been discovered that the humidity has significantly decreased and fixing the roof isn't an immediate issue. It can be put off for a few more years, and the money that was allocated for it can now be used to add more storage by removing the north stands, which have storage rooms underneath. Prescott Mayor Gauri Shankar tells the Vista Radio newsroom the facility is an important asset for the community.
1: It's just great to be able to have it be able to provide that support and have that facility for people to use.
0: It's expected the removal of the stands will be included as part of the 2027 municipal budget, and the roof will be reevaluated in 2030. Be the first to know. Sign up and get news alerts delivered directly to your inbox at myprescottnow.com.
2: Icon Weather. In Prescott, cloudy and showers today, the high 17, showers this evening and overnight, a low of 9, and sun, clouds, and a chance of showers on Thursday, the high 16.
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2: 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In the NHL last night, Toronto came back from a 3-goal deficit to defeat the Nashville Predators 5-4. Carolina Hurricanes beat the Montreal Canadiens 6-4, and the Detroit Red Wings skated to a 5-3 win over the Ottawa Senators. In the MLB playoff action last night, the San Diego Padres avoided elimination with a 4-3 victory over the Milwaukee Brewers, while the Los Angeles Dodgers beat the Atlanta Braves 3-1 to take a 2-1 series lead.
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Ever have one of those coincidences? Yours truly did, and it got me nostalgic. And I read a story about a studio musician who's played on like 90% of reggae records. Drummer was Sly Dunbar. He passed away at 73. Dunbar collaborated with a range of artists, including Joe Cocker, No Doubt, Sinead O'Connor, Carly Simon, and a career highlight was with the Stones in their 1983 Undercover album, as well as Mick Jagger's solo attempt there in 85, She's the Boss. Sly Dunbar even played on a few classic icon spins right here, including Jimmy Cliff. And I bring all this up because a pal of mine wanted to go to Montego Bay, Jamaica, to one of those caged-in inclusives for a week and escape the Toronto winter. How much? $4,000, not including the airfare, direct to Montego Bay on a squeezed WestJet flight. And I said, no way, man. As a kid, I loved commercial reggae, especially like Israelites, Red Red Wine, One Love, and this song by Bobby Bloom. Sorry, Jamaica, I'll take a pass on Montego Bay, but enjoy this 70s classic about it for 2.5 minutes now on Icon Radio.

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1: Good morning. I'm Casey Kenny. One person was transported to the hospital after a two-vehicle collision in Chesterville. East Region OPP say it happened at the intersection of County Road 43 and County Road 7 around 6:30 p.m. Monday. The intersection was closed while investigators were at the scene. It reopened a few hours later. The extent of injuries is currently unknown. An investigation into the crash continues. Kempville District Hospital Foundation's fundraising to purchase a new 3D mammography system. Since KDH launched its mammography services in 2011, officials say technology has evolved significantly and the new system's the best diagnostic tool available for screening mammograms. After 15 years in operation, they say the hospital's mammography machine has reached its end of life. Due to age and technical issues, the machine was out of service for several weeks in the summer of 2025, directly impacting patient care. They add that finding compatible parts and software has become increasingly difficult and will soon be impossible. The new 3D mammography system offers the gold standard of care and can perform both 3D and 2D breast screening mammograms. The estimated cost of the new system is $595,000. More information about the 3D mammography campaign can be found on the KDH Foundation website. And work continues to preserve the life and use of Prescott's Leo Boivin Community Center. While the facility had its ice taken out many years ago, but the opening of the Alain Chartrand Community Center and was shut down in 2018 because of an ammonia leak. It's reopened and has gone on to become a hub for indoor recreation, including pickleball and roller skating, as well as trade shows. A building condition assessment for the facility that's now more than 60 years old in 2025 identified around $300,000 in repairs and maintenance needed to keep it in use for the next 15 to 25 years. The biggest amount of money going to repairing corrosion to roof support beams. However, with the ice being out since 2017, it's now been discovered that the humidity has significantly decreased and fixing the roof isn't an immediate issue. It can be put off for a few more years and the money that was allocated for it can now be used to add more storage by removing the north stands, which have storage rooms underneath. Prescott Mayor Gauri Shankar tells the Vista Radio newsroom the facility is an important asset for the community.
2: It's just great to be able to have it be able to provide that support and have that facility for people to use.
1: It's expected the removal of the stands will be included as part of the 2027 municipal budget, and the roof will be reevaluated in 2030. Be the first to know. Sign up and get news alerts delivered directly to your inbox at myprescottnow.com.
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6: In Prescott, cloudy and showers today, the high 17. Showers this evening and overnight, a low of 9. And sun, clouds, and a chance of showers on Thursday, the high 16.
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6: In the NHL last night, Toronto came back from a 3-goal deficit to defeat the Nashville Predators 5-4. Carolina Hurricanes beat the Montreal Canadiens 6-4, and the Detroit Red Wings skated to a 5-3 win over the Ottawa Senators. In the MLB playoff action last night, the San Diego Padres avoided elimination with a 4-3 victory over the Milwaukee Brewers, while the Los Angeles Dodgers beat the Atlanta Braves 3-1 to take a 2-1 series lead.
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2: But from about 8 years old, I really started to recognize that, okay, none of my other friends at school are in the bar singing in front of, you know, drunk people at midnight, 1, 2 in the morning. And I started to feel like I was living two lives already from very early on. But I was a kid that had the parents that were saying, get on that stage in that bar. To them, this was my development. So by the time I got to Nashville, I was quite seasoned already as a songwriter, as a live performer. It's not like I got to Nashville and I needed to be developed. My arsenal was like ready and jammed, and all I needed was someone to believe in me, to believe in my writing, to believe in my style. So Mutt believed in me. Mutt came on board, and then that was it. All I needed was that. And then the head of the record label believed in Mutt. Nobody else really believed in it. Mm-hmm. It was too different. I was too different. My attitude was definitely not the typical country music artist.
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3: In Prescott, cloudy and showers today, the high 17. Showers this evening and overnight, a low of 9. And sun, clouds, and a chance of showers on Thursday, the high 16.
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When Atlantic Records released the Tramps' Disco Inferno in 1977, radio stations barely paid attention, leaving it stranded at number 53. But then came Saturday Night Fever. Producers needed a track with a raw, unstoppable energy for the 2001 Odyssey Dance Contest scene. So they used Disco Inferno's full 10-minute epic. The movie exploded, the soundtrack went multi-platinum, and Disco Inferno surged back onto the charts all the way to number 11. Icon Radio has a song that just needed a dance floor to shine. The Tramps and Disco Inferno.

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4: In Prescott, cloudy and showers today, the high 17. Showers this evening and overnight, a low of 9. And sun, clouds, and a chance of showers on Thursday, the high 16.
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Ever noticed? Pictures are better on radio. Anything you can imagine is better than anything you can see. I'll never forget one of my first big city concerts. It was during my radio DJ gig in the Motor Cities at the legendary Olympia Stadium, home of the Red Wings and the great Gordie Howe. I phoned my date, asked if she'd like to join me for the Black Moses concert tour. Now, if you didn't know, Isaac Hayes was one of the creative forces behind Stax Records in the 1960s, a brilliant songwriter, session musician, and producer who helped define Southern soul. That night, the usual minute and a half theme from Shaft intro stretched out beautifully. Those first beats began, and after what seemed an eternity of the intro playing, here came Isaac, slowly emerging to the stage under a hooded, long flowing robe. When he finally let it drop, it revealed a gold chain vest and those cool sunglasses. The crowd went absolutely wild. Pure showmanship. It was a night of extended versions of his hits, that deep baritone voice soaring over lush orchestral arrangements. So, let your imagination run wild with this Isaac Hayes classic on Icon Radio.

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1: It's that time of year. 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The apples and pumpkins are ready for picking. The leaves are turning brilliant shades of red, orange, and gold. 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

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This is the Jitters with Last of the Red Hot Fools on Icon Radio.

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5: In Prescott, cloudy and showers today, the high 17. Showers this evening and overnight, a low of 9. And sun, clouds, and a chance of showers on Thursday, the high 16.

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1: Little Steven on the impact of Hungry Heart.
2: Well, it was our fifth album. I mean, Bruce had made some noise on his third album, Born to Run, but it wasn't the big hit people thought it was, really. Then a fourth album was great, but it didn't get much action. And then the fifth album, we finally broke through with a single, a song called Hungry Heart. And so for the first time, we sold out arenas and sold 3 million records, which I thought was the most records you could possibly sell, you know. And once you play in arenas, you have made it.

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In Prescott, cloudy and showers today, the high 17. Showers this evening and overnight, a low of 9. And sun, clouds, and a chance of showers on Thursday, the high 16.

They say timing is everything. That was certainly true for a flock of seagulls. In 1982, the U.S. video channel MTV called all the record labels requesting videos for their playlists. The video for Iran So Far Away was directed by Anthony Van Danen, who had the volunteer crew line the tiny studio floors and walls with aluminum foil. They even wrapped the camera stands, and with the addition of well-placed mirrors, they had an instant futuristic sci-fi look. Singer Mike Score's gravity-defying hair meant to mirror a seagull mid-flight, he was a hairstylist in a previous life, gave a flock of seagulls visual definition and an enduring fan base. They shot the video for Iran So Far Away on Tuesday. It was edited on Wednesday, and MTV was playing it by Thursday morning, making it one of the first viral videos the channel played on repeat every hour. So naturally, it catapulted a flock of seagulls into the zeitgeist. A flock of seagulls flying high on Icon Radio.

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0: There's something about the death of James Dean that still gives me chills. At the end of September 1955, he's only 24 years old, already a movie icon, and he's killed in that Porsche 550 Spider on a California highway. And for years, because Dean loved fast cars, he raced them. There was this image that he must have been driving like a freaking madman. But that's not really what the evidence suggests. This wasn't simply some reckless young movie star getting what was coming to him. It was a tragic collision that turned James Dean into something he probably never imagined becoming. Forever young. And music never forgot him. The Eagles gave us James Dean. But I started thinking about Don McLean and American Pie. Now, American Pie isn't about James Dean, although there's a line in the song. You'll hear it when I play it. It's about a great tragedy that begins with Buddy Holly, Ritchie Valens, and the Big Bopper, The Day the Music Died. But the song became something larger. It feels like a remembrance of an entire generation. The music, the innocence, the people we thought would always be there. And here's the part that gets me. Shortly before James Dean died, he filmed a message about driving safely. Listen to his final words in that clip, and then we'll let Don McLean take it from there.
1: Take it easy driving. The life you might save might be mine.
0: Don McLean, American Pie. I'm Brother Jake Edwards. This is Icon Radio.

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3: In Prescott, cloudy and showers today, the high 17. Showers this evening and overnight, a low of 9. And sun, clouds, and a chance of showers on Thursday, the high 16.
0: 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The songs that got you through the highs and lows of your teens, the triumphs of your 20s, and the thrills in your 30s. These songs are a part of you, and they're all here with some of the most iconic storytellers ever heard. Bro Jake, Jerry O'Day, Gentleman Jim Jackson, and more. 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
4: In Prescott, cloudy and showers today, the high 17. Showers this evening and overnight, a low of 9. And sun, clouds, and a chance of showers on Thursday, the high 16.
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Some songs make history by accident, and Escape, better known as the Pina Colada song, did it with a grin. Rupert Holmes took this one to number one the very last week of 1979. Then the ball dropped, the calendar flipped, and somehow this song refused to leave. It stayed at number one for two more weeks in 1980, making it the final chart topper of the 70s and the first number one hit of the 80s. Not bad for a song about boredom, curiosity, and cocktails. The idea came from Rupert Holmes' guilty pleasure, reading the personal ads in the newspaper. He was fascinated by how people tried to describe their perfect match in just a few lines. You know, like sometimes romantic, sometimes ridiculous, and occasionally very specific about their taste in drinks. From that came a story about two people quietly wondering if there might be something more out there, only to discover, in the most charming way possible, that the spark they were chasing was already right at home. It's playful, it's clever, and underneath all that humor, it turns out to be a love story about rediscovering what you already have. So let's grab a pina colada right now. Don't get caught in the rain, and enjoy Rupert Holmes' Escape, the Pina Colada song, with the bro right here on Icon Radio.

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1: Good afternoon, I'm Casey Kenny. Police have identified the victim of a fatal crash on Highway 401 near Johnstown. Granville County OPP say a 63-year-old man from Quebec was killed in a single-vehicle collision on an exit ramp near Highway 16 on Monday morning. First responders were called to the scene at 8:30 a.m., but the man, the only person in the vehicle, he was taken to Kingston for a post-mortem examination. Anyone who witnessed the collision or who has dash cam footage and has not yet spoken with police is asked to contact Granville County OPP. The U.S. Federal Aviation Administration says it's investigating after a Delta Airlines flight clipped an Air Canada plane on the ground at Los Angeles International Airport. The incident happened yesterday morning when the Delta plane was taxiing for departure and clipped the horizontal stabilizer of the Air Canada plane, which was being towed when it stopped short of its gate. Several reports say there were no injuries. And how to cook your turkey, how to thaw it, and how to prep it. Those are just some of the frequently asked questions the experts at the Butterball Turkey Tonk Line say they receive leading up to and on Thanksgiving. Established during the holidays in 1981, the hotline's run by Butterball with a team of over 50 professional chefs on hand to answer all kinds of different turkey-related questions. When it comes to tackling cooking the turkey your first time, Turkey Tonk Line supervisor Jessica Romanowski tells the Vista Radio newsroom it's important to enjoy the process.
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Musicians will tell you that the reality of being a performer is equal parts exciting and lonely. For the most part, it's time spent away from friends, from home, from family. That fact loomed large for singer-songwriter Jim Croce in September 1971 as he held his brand new baby son in his arms. Jim realized all he wanted now was time with his new baby son and his wife Ingrid. The song Time in a Bottle came quickly to Jim, recorded and released on the album You Don't Mess Around with Jim, September 1973. He had plans to scale back touring, but sadly, when AJ was just 2 years old, Jim Croce was killed in a plane crash with other members of his entourage while on tour. Time in a Bottle was actually never a single. It was fans who discovered the song as a deeper cut after Jim's death and started requesting it on radio station request lines. 3 months after Jim Croce's death, Time in a Bottle reached number one in America. Here's Jim Croce on Icon Radio.

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1: Songwriter Steve Porcaro talks about how Quincy Jones immediately got it after hearing his demo of Human Nature for Michael Jackson.
2: I would have never presented Human Nature to Quincy because it was this unfinished demo, you know, that you can hear on the internet with me singing the same verse over and over again. And, you know, it was this unfinished song. They were not looking for a mid-tempo ballad. They already had that. They were looking for an up-tempo rock thing. Quincy was the one who heard it accidentally and just kind of just loved the atmosphere. You know, I had two separate tape echoes hooked up. So why? And it was those kind of details on my demo that I think really caught Quincy's ear. Quincy heard it and he got it. It was that atmosphere. I keep going back to that.

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1: 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The memories, the stories, the music.

There's a lot of songs you've heard 100 times. And then one day you find out what's behind them and you hear them completely different. This is one of those songs. For years, I thought Live's Lightning Crashes was about a baby dying in a hospital, and apparently I wasn't alone. But that's not the story. Ed Kowalczyk, and I hope I'm pronouncing your name right, Ed, he wrote about the circle of life. Somewhere in a hospital, an older woman takes her final breath, while somewhere else in that same hospital, a young mother is bringing a brand new life into the world. One soul leaving, another arriving. And by the way, the song was dedicated to Barbara Lewis, a high school friend of the band who was killed by a drunk driver. And knowing that gives this song another layer for me. And I think it will for you too. Because every time somebody gets behind the wheel impaired, they're gambling with more than their own life. They're gambling with somebody's friend, somebody's child, somebody's entire world. Lightning Crashes doesn't preach that message. It doesn't have to. It simply reminds us how fragile this whole thing is and how precious every arrival, every goodbye, and every moment in between can be. Turn this one up and do something for me. Really listen. Here's Lightning Crashes. I'm Brother Jake Edwards, and this is Icon Radio.

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Picture this, a cold rain slick night, a tired musician pulling the tour van into his driveway. The headlights catch a silhouette on the front lawn. It was everything he owned, piled up, dripping wet. Sounds like a classic country tune. But for Greg Keane, it was no country song. His first marriage was over. His bass player, Steve Wright, seeing the desolate look on his face, said, "Well, you might as well just keep on going. You're not going in there tonight." So they hit a local bar to soothe a broken heart. While drowning Greg's sorrows, they noticed an old-timer at the bar listening to the jukebox. He shook his head and muttered, "They just don't write 'em like that anymore." The phrase struck a powerful chord, causing Keane and Wright to hammer out the entire framework of a song right then and there. For understandable reasons, they called it the breakup song, and it propelled the band into mainstream success. Icon Radio salutes Greg Keane, whose life got a beautiful second verse with the breakup song.

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2: 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Because a lot of singers, blow out their throats singing improperly. He never did. And he could scream from the bowels of his soul. But in the beginning, he was, he would face us at the London Fog down the road. He couldn't even look out at the audience. But he gradually evolved into the Lizard King.
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0: If you've ever spent weeks trapped in the grip of a long illness or chronic pain, you know the quiet miracle of that first morning you finally feel like yourself again, so grateful to be moving and pain-free. After being immobilized by a severe back injury, Daryl Scott felt that moment of pure relief. It inspired him to write, "It's a great day to be alive." You gotta know when a songwriter feels that good, they can't help but share it with the world. But that feel-good song needed the right vehicle. After several Nashville voices gave it a shot, it was Travis Tritt who broke the mold. With his playful vocal delivery and those joyful fiddle and mandolin melodies, he took it straight to number 2 on the Billboard Country Charts. At Icon Radio, we sure hope this is your great day to be alive. Seems Travis Tritt's feeling pretty good about it.
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The 1970s, a golden era for radio personalities. There were two main delivery styles, and they were completely different. You remember how those top 40 high-energy talk-ups were done by DJs over song intros? The skill was what we called hitting the post, stopping just before the vocals. Short intros, usually, on most songs, were 8 to 15 seconds. Long ones, like the theme from Shaft, which was a minute and 50 seconds, or Baker Street, which was 52 seconds, were a challenge to fill. The content could include a time check, call letters, maybe a funny thrown in, maybe a shout-out to a listener request. If there was what we call dead air, you looked at your radio, as if that would make a difference. No dead air, ever. The other DJ style was the progressive AOR. A quiet one-on-one late-night feel, soft, intimate, using the word you, little if any talking over songs, let intros play clean and then talk between the songs. Mood setting and personal connection mattered most. Two completely different sounds competing on the dial, and a song that fit both formats was by Dire Straits. With Sting singing the open, I Want My MTV, the first 10 seconds, then a full minute of guitar. Here, let's see how you do as a DJ with Mark Knopfler and Dire Straits on Icon Radio.

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0: what we were really obsessed with was, can we just make some music that we're really proud of? So when we made our first record, and this song, The Weight, was on there, and then they told me, everybody is covering this song, from Aretha Franklin, the Staple Singers, the Temptations, and Diane. It was just on and on, Jackie DeShannon. They just kept naming off names. And finally, I remember this day that Elbert Grossman said to me, there's 35 people around the world that have recorded this song. This is what you call a standard. And I felt pretty proud of that.
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before she was a crossover queen, she was just a kid in Virginia named Judith K. Newton. The nickname of Judy didn't last long. Soon, the Newton family made the affectionate phonetic slide from Judy to Juicy. By the time she was a teenager playing for Virginia Beach Tourists, she was simply known as Juice. She carried that name into the bars and coffee houses of Northern California, but by 1978, she decided to make it official, legally changing her name. It turned out to be a stroke of branding genius. By 1981, Juice was a household name for country pop music fans. Let's play with the Queen of Hearts, Juice Newton, on Icon Radio.

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1: It's that time of year. 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

You know, our friends to the south would probably say the difference between the two countries is that we have royalty with, well, the king, right? Now, Chuck and Di, I had a kind of a run-in with, because back in 1986, they came and toured the country. But this is what gets really interesting. They opened Expo 86, along with, at the time, probably pop royalty. Kenny Rogers and Dolly Parton were part of the stage show that night for Expo, which ran for 5 months. But were they a couple like Chuck and Di? No. Kenny Rogers, Dolly Parton never dated or had a romantic relationship, despite their intense musical chemistry and decades of close friendship. They maintained a strictly platonic relationship, often describing each other as brother and sister, or soulmates. A few moments now to play one of their best, right here on Icon Radio.

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1: Crystal Gayle on her life on the road with her sister, Loretta Lynn.
2: Well, my sister let me come on the road with her when I was in school. And it was like in summer vacations. And I mean, I saw what she did on stage. And her love of people. I mean, as you know, Loretta's, you know, she is. But she did get the talking part. You know, I'm the more shy one. Yeah. I figured, you know, after they got to the last one, was the eighth. You know, I look back on those days, and I was in the back of her bus, and she's writing music, and we're singing, and she'd say, no, sing it this way, and I'd try it that way. She'd say, no, let's try another way. She was helping me, actually, you know, learn my voice. You know, I can look back at that, and that's incredible.

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1: 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Nice.
0: None of us knows what they'll be when they grow up.
1: Good thing they'll have the tools to succeed.
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By 1966, Johnny Rivers was the undisputed king of high-energy rock sound. He had built his entire career on hits like Memphis and Secret Agent Man. After he and his producer Lou Adler wrote a song outside of his usual up-tempo box, his label Sun Records adamantly told him a ballad would destroy his career. But Johnny held his ground, and out of a career full of hits, it ironically became his only number one. The other irony of the song was that it was sung with such great heartfelt conviction that listeners were positive Johnny was singing about his own pain. In fact, he and Lou wrote about the poor side of town as wealthy men. They came up with lines and melodies in Rivers' sprawling estate nestled in Beverly Hills. Then Lou would return home in his Rolls-Royce Silver Cloud. Time for a little doo-doo-doo-wah on Icon Radio with Johnny Rivers on the poor side of town.

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1: Good afternoon. I'm Casey Kenny. Police have identified the victim of a fatal crash on Highway 401 near Johnstown. Granville County OPP say a 63-year-old man from Quebec was killed in a single-vehicle collision on an exit ramp near Highway 16 on Monday morning. First responders were called to the scene at 8:30 a.m. The man was the only person inside the vehicle. He was taken to Kingston for a post-mortem examination. Anyone who witnessed the collision or who has dash cam footage and has not yet spoken with police is asked to contact Granville County OPP. The municipal election is quickly approaching, and voters in Prescott have several opportunities to cast their ballots early. Advance voting for the October 26th election begins on October 19th and is scheduled to take place every day leading up to Election Day. Hours can be found on the Town of Prescott's website and social media. Advance polling locations include Prescott Town Hall, the Leo Boyvin Community Center, Walker House, and the Alain Chartrand Community Center. Polls will be open at Prescott Town Hall on October 26th from 10 a.m. to 8 p.m. And how to cook your turkey, how to thaw it, and how to prep it. Those are just some of the frequently asked questions the experts at the Butterball Turkey Talk Line say they receive leading up to and on Thanksgiving. Established during the holidays in 1981, the hotline's run by Butterball with a team of over 50 professional chefs on hand to answer all kinds of different turkey-related questions. When it comes to tackling cooking the turkey your first time, Turkey Talk Line supervisor Jessica Romanowski tells the Vista Radio newsroom it's important to enjoy the process.
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2: 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And I think what I love about Van, and what I forget to do sometimes, is I can tell when Van is just like drifting into a sort of a zone where, you know, the whole world is shut out and he's just singing, and you can tell that he's in that spot. He's like, it's almost a dreamlike, trance-like state when he's singing sometimes. And I love that about Van, is that he will risk that. He will go on and on and on, and you know, he won't fade the ending before the magic happens, as it were.
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2: Before, I remember meeting Bob Dylan in the 80s when we were first having success. And he said, well, you know, how's this? What's this like? How are you feeling about all of this? And I remember saying, God, it is a bit different. And, you know, you do walk a bit differently and you become a little self-conscious. And he said, try going through it on your own. He said, you know, you've got a band. A band must be a great thing to have at a time like this.
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0: 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The songs that got you through the highs and lows of your teens, the triumphs of your 20s, and the thrills in your 30s. These songs are a part of you, and they're all here with some of the most iconic storytellers ever heard. Bro Jake, Jerry O'Day, Gentleman Jim Jackson, and more. 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

In the early 70s, Florida singer-songwriter Roland Kent Lavoy did not want to become a one-hit wonder. He worried a novelty track would ruin his real name forever, so he adopted a mysterious pseudonym, Lobo, Spanish for lone wolf. He wanted to write a song about the freedom of the open road, but he got completely stuck trying to find a rhyme for the lyric You and Me. So frustrated, he ignored proper grammar, flipped the line to Me and You. Then the rhyme with You was staring at him outside the window. His German shepherd, Boo. The rest of the song practically wrote itself. His name change worked, and the song was a breakout hit. In 1971, maybe we didn't know all the words, but we could sure belt out that chorus. And dogs everywhere were being named Boo. This is Lobo on Icon Radio.

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1: Good afternoon, I'm Casey Kenny. Police have identified the victim of a fatal crash on Highway 401 near Johnstown. Granville County OPP say a 63-year-old man from Quebec was killed in the single-vehicle collision on an exit ramp near Highway 16 on Monday morning. First responders were called to the scene at 8:30 a.m. The man was the only person inside the vehicle. He was taken to Kingston for a post-mortem examination. Anyone who witnessed the collision or who has dash cam footage and has not yet spoken with police is asked to contact Granville County OPP. The municipal election is quickly approaching, and voters in Prescott have several opportunities to cast their ballots early. Advanced voting for the October 26th election begins on October 19th and is scheduled to take place every day leading up to Election Day. Hours can be found on the Town of Prescott's website and social media. Advanced polling locations include Prescott Town Hall, the Leo Boyvin Community Center, Walker House, and the Alain Chartrand Community Center. Polls will be open at Prescott Town Hall on October 26th from 10 a.m. to 8 p.m. And how to cook your turkey, how to thaw it, and how to prep it. Those are just some of the frequently asked questions the experts at the Butterball Turkey Talk Line say they receive leading up to and on Thanksgiving. Established during the holidays in 1981, the hotlines run by Butterball with a team of over 50 professional chefs on hand to answer all kinds of different turkey-related questions. When it comes to tackling cooking the turkey your first time, Turkey Talk Line Supervisor Jessica Romanowski tells the Vista Radio Newsroom it's important to enjoy the process.
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most young males, the deepening of the voice is a welcome passage into manhood. But for little Stevie Wonder, it nearly meant the end of the line. By his mid-teens, his voice was changing. He hadn't had a hit in 2 years, and Motown was ready to let his contract expire. But songwriter Sylvia Moy saw a spark the executives missed. She heard Stevie on a clavinet experimenting with an edgy riff. She saw the potential, recorded it, and that night wrote Uptight to complement Stevie's voice changes. The studio was set for recording, but there'd been no time to have the lyrics translated to Braille. So Sylvia stood in the booth, sang the lines to him through his headphones, one beat ahead of him. It required a surgical level of timing and a very cool level of concentration. No longer little Stevie, this was the experienced composure of a mature professional. Stevie Wonder on Icon Radio.

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1: Legendary bass player Rene Wurst on Working with David Bowie.
2: I'm bad at dates, but I'm thinking it was somewhere in the early 80s. I was working with Bruce Fairburn, so Bruce had hired me to play some Poison tracks, and we'd done some stuff for Aerosmith. And Bruce called and said, David Bowie wants us to, I've got a thing with David Bowie in L.A. at A&M. So we flew to L.A., it was great, got a limo at the airport. It was like, for an old jazz guy, it was kind of like, ooh. So this is what it's like, you know, being a rock star. And so we got taken to the hotel, which was the Mondrian, which was a famous hotel on a strip. Happened to be right across the street from the Comedy Store, which is my other passion, is comedy and watching stand-up and just, you know. And one of the things of interest about the session was that David liked to surround himself with what appeared to be comedians, because Bobcat Goldthwait was there for one of the whole days, and he was in his heyday at that time. He was the guy that always played the intensely stressed guy, and also Dennis Miller. He was at the session too, and he actually ended up giving me a ride back to my hotel the night he was there. And he just, David just seemed to like having them there to hang out. And I remember having, you know, I think they ordered pizza, and I remember sitting with David in a green room having pizza, just chatting. And he was a very bright guy, very interesting man to talk to. But I mean, I think we all realized later on that his talents were more in theater and image and putting a product forward than just being a good musician.
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In the disco era, songs were strategically arranged with a strict, unrelenting beat, so club DJs could seamlessly mix tracks to keep the momentum on the dance floor. That was until arranger Bob Esty got his hands on Last Dance. He threw out the rule book by starting the track as a slow, sweeping ballad, then exploding into a high-energy groove and dropping it right back down to a crawl in the middle. The studio musicians thought the arrangement would be radio suicide. Even the young fella on the synthesizer thought it was the stupidest idea he'd ever heard. In later years, David Foster admitted he'd sure misjudged a massive hit that day. Icon Radio has a track that defied the skeptics, soaring all the way to number 3 on the Billboard Hot 100, sweeping the Grammys and the Oscars, and establishing a legendary format that defined late 70s dance floors. Donna Summers and Last Dance.

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1: Good afternoon. I'm Casey Kenny. Police have identified the victim of a fatal crash on Highway 401 near Johnstown. Grenville County OPP say a 63-year-old man from Quebec was killed in a single-vehicle collision on an exit ramp near Highway 16 on Monday morning. First responders were called to the scene at 8:30 a.m. The man was the only person inside the vehicle. He was taken to Kingston for a post-mortem examination. Anyone who witnessed the collision or who has dash cam footage and has not yet spoken with police is asked to contact Grenville County OPP. The municipal election is quickly approaching, and voters in Prescott have several opportunities to cast their ballots early. Advance voting for the October 26th election begins on October 19th and is scheduled to take place every day leading up to Election Day. Hours can be found on the Town of Prescott's website and social media. Advance polling locations include Prescott Town Hall, the Leo Boivin Community Center, Walker House, and the Alain Chartrand Community Center. Polls will be open at Prescott Town Hall on October 26th from 10 a.m. to 8 p.m. And how to cook your turkey, how to thaw it, and how to prep it. Those are just some of the frequently asked questions the experts at the Butterball Turkey Talk Line say they receive leading up to and on Thanksgiving. Established during the holidays in 1981, the hotline's run by Butterball with a team of over 50 professional chefs on hand to answer all kinds of different turkey-related questions. When it comes to tackling cooking the turkey your first time, Turkey Talk Line supervisor Jessica Romanowski tells the Vista Radio newsroom it's important to enjoy the process.
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I think about it, it's kind of scary. I lived in an era of landline-only phones. In the 1950s, on our farm, we had what was called a party line. You knew the call was for you by the ring pattern, not a phone number. Too long, one short. One short, too long. That was your number. And if you heard a click during the call you were on, someone was rubbering in. Long-distance calls preferred women operators. That was for the clarity of their voices. This next iconic song is a late-night operator assist call. A faded number on a matchbook, a man trying to be stronger than he feels, asking to be put through to the woman who left him for his best friend. It's from 1972 in the album You Don't Mess Around With Jim, and inspired from him seeing long lines of soldiers at outdoor payphones during National Guard training in 1966. His son, A.J. Crochet, keeps his dad's memory in his concerts. Here's that one-sided phone dialogue, Still a Treat, by Jim Crochet on Icon Radio.

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1: Questlove talks about Sly Stone being the first black artist to really explore what creative freedom means.
2: 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He invented the alphabet for which we're still writing music. I mean, he's pioneered everything, like the first to use a drum machine, the first do-it-yourself musician, the fact that he put an intersectional, interracial band together, looping, like things that rappers do. I mean, Sly basically pretty much pioneered everything, and he invented the book and the alphabet for which we still do it to this day.

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2: I didn't like the traveling. I didn't like being on stage. I didn't like performing. I didn't like the fact that it all seemed to be about, you know, the other guys in the band just wanted to get girls. It didn't feel like art to me, and I'd been at art school. So I was interested in art, not money, art, not women. I don't know, anyway, I didn't like it. So pretty much from day one, and I can remember the first time, for example, that I felt that I did like it. And I think that was probably quite a way down the road. You know, it might have been even around the time that we were first started to work in the USA, playing places like the Fillmore and the Electric Factory in Chicago, the Boston Tea Party, where we were allowed to stretch out, we were allowed to explore, and then finding, wow, when I do something amazingly audacious on the guitar, Keith, the drummer, and John, the bass player, they follow me. They know, they sort of read me. They know what I'm going to do. They know what's in my head. So we had this real connection, and that felt to me that was something special. So I started to think of them not as a couple of yobbos, which I had thought prior to that, but as musicians. And musicians that belonged to me, that I was a part of.
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